Radio SK. Two ships in the night. 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

0: Before you go, there's something I want you to have.
1: 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But wait a minute, isn't this...
0: Yeah, yes it is.
1: But I thought the old lady dropped it into the ocean in the air.
0: Well, baby, I went down and got it.

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I want her to remember music is my best friend.

Esca. If you step, you get a race. Running through these bodies like I'm sprinting it.